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Rock round and round, upside down. Little more like 2 feet on the ground. Then put your hands up in the air. 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

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Drop a bomb, just go berserk. Trancing, trancing. 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

just took the stand. 1-2-1-2 just made a sale. Now let me hear you yell. Let's kick the bass.